to wake up your mind. 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'Cause time is slipping away.

sing it tonight. We're gonna party tonight. I've got a new song. I present to you, oh, like a, like a. That's right, oh, like a track.

to wake up your mind. Who knows what tomorrow might bring? Violence, destruction. Who knows? 'Cause time is slipping away.